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3: Duke, can you turn that beat up a little bit? 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

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Man, I better shake that thing, bitch. Can I shake that thing, bitch? Man, I better shake that thing, bitch. Can I shake that thing, bitch? 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